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1: Hello, Vaheguru. Okay, I said the first one. Oh, should I just say that? Oh, no. I'm not going to say the introduction. Vaheguru. Vaheguru. Yep. Yeah. Okay. Today we'll be giving you a brief introduction to Sikhism, one of the world's youngest major religions. Throughout this presentation, we'll explore Sikh beliefs, practices, places of worship, important historical figures, and some of the values that guide Sikhs in everyday life. Whether this is your first time visiting a Gurdwara or first time learning about Sikhism, we hope this presentation helps you gain a better understanding of your faith and our community. Moving on. So the first one, the greeting. So most of you guys have heard us say, Vaheguru Ji Ka Khalsa, Vaheguru Ji Ki Fateh. So this basically means the Khalsa belongs to God and victory belongs to God. This greeting reminds Sikhs to remain humble and remember that everything comes from God. When we do this saying, we usually put our hands together and say the greeting together. So if you guys want to do it with me, Vaheguru Ji Ka Khalsa, Vaheguru Ji Ki Fateh. You may also hear Sikhs say Sat Sri Akal, which means truth is internal. Both are two versions of greetings in Sikhism. These greetings are not simply ways of saying hello. They also reflect important Sikh values such as humility, spirituality, and respect.
2: Next slide, please. So what exactly is Sikhism? The word Sikh means learner, disciple, or student. Sikhism was founded over 500 years ago by our first Guru, Guru Nanak Dev Ji, in the Punjab region of northern India. There are currently around 25 to 30 million followers of Sikhism around the world, making it the fifth largest religion globally. Sikhs believe in one God, who is for all people, regardless of their background, gender, age, religion. Some of the core teachings of Sikhism include remembering God through prayer and meditation, earning an honest living, and sharing with others and helping those in need. Sikhism rejects discrimination based on caste, social status, gender, or wealth, and it teaches us all how to live in service to humanity.
1: And adding on to the slide, do you want to have anything on? Oh. Okay, so for the uniqueness about Sikhism on the previous slide, is woman and Sikhi. So one aspect of Sikhi that many people find unique is that the emphasis on gender equality. From the very beginning, Guru Nanak Dev Ji taught that women and men are equal in the eyes of God. At a time when women in many societies faced significant restrictions, the Sikh gurus challenged these ideas and promoted equality participation in religious and community life. In Sikhi, women can lead prayers, perform kirtan, which is devotional singing, read from the Guru Granth Sahib Ji, give religious talks, and help conduct religious ceremonies. There is no concept of a separate priesthood reserved only for men. Any Sikh who has the necessary knowledge and respect for the faith can take on these responsibilities. For example, women can conduct and participate in Sikh wedding ceremonies, which is the Anand Karaj, lead congregations, and organize religious events within the Gurdwara.
2: So now I'll talk a bit about Sikhi and human rights. The principle of Sikhi aligned closely with many values recognized today in the United Nations Universal Declaration of Human Rights. These include equality of all people, freedom of religion, human dignity, service to others, and standing up against oppression and injustice, many of the values that we've already talked about. The Sikh gurus taught us these values centuries before modern human rights were created. Sikhs are encouraged to see humanity as one family, regardless of all the other characteristics like gender, race, religion. One of our gurus, our first guru, beautifully expressed the importance of women, which is related to the what Novia was saying earlier. Why call her inferior? From whom kings are born. This teaching reminds us that women deserve the same respect, dignity, and opportunities as all men.
1: Okay, moving on to the next slide, the 10 gurus. So Sikhism was guided by 10 human gurus over a period of 240 years. The first guru was Guru Nanak Dev Ji, who founded the Sikh faith, and the 10th guru was Guru Gobind Singh Ji. Each guru contributed to the development of Sikh teachings and helped build the Sikh community. The gurus taught values such as honesty, equality, courage, compassion, and devotion to God. After the 10th guru, Guru Gobind Singh Ji, he declared that there would be no more human gurus. Instead, the holy Sikh scripture, Guru Granth Sahib Ji, will become the internal guru of the Sikh people, which you guys have seen here. Moving on more about the Guru Granth Sahib Ji.
2: So as you've heard, the Guru Granth Sahib Ji is the Sikh holy scripture of 1,430 Angs. In Gurumukhi, Angs means body parts. Sikhs use this term because the Guru Granth Sahib Ji is considered as the eternal living Guru. And we treat the Guru Granth Sahib Ji as our spiritual guide and teacher, containing the writings of Sikh gurus as well as saints from different backgrounds and faiths, as we had discussed in the museum earlier. The Guru Granth Sahib Ji is written in Gurumukhi script and contains teachings about living a truthful, meaningful, and God-centered life. One important practice in Sikhism is taking a Hukam Nama Sahib, which we talked about earlier before we entered the Darbar Hall. We believe that this is the Guru's guidance or message for that day. It provides us a spiritual direction and something for the community to reflect upon in their daily lives.
3: Anything to add? Another way that most of the time when there are different ways to read Gurbani. One way is just reading it on your own, reading it together. We consider it better when you read Gurbani together, or we have something called Sankti Surup, which means as a group, because it's amplified. Another way that we do Gurbani is because, as we have said, it's all poetry, is we sing it a lot. We have two harmoniums here and a tabla, and usually we will we have a morning darbar, which is, I think, from 9 to 11, where we will have people who are doing kirtan or singing kirtan, and we will sing together. We also, in the museum, you may have seen multiple stringed instruments. We call them tanti saj, which does mean stringed instruments. And our gurus as well were learned in this. Guru Nanak Dev Ji, who is our first guru, his companion, who was with him throughout majority of his life, is Bhai Mardana Ji. Bhai Mardana Ji is a Muslim man whose ancestry is still alive today, and he would always do, and we have all our stories of Guru Nanak Dev Ji or life stories of them in Sakhiya, that he would play instruments, and even to in the tenth guru, when he was leaving Darbar Sahib for a battle of Jamkor, he also played the Dilruba, I'm pretty sure, which was the last string instrument they had after a siege. So kirtan is very intertwined into our culture, music is very intertwined into our culture, and artistry is very intertwined in our religion.
1: Okay. Next slide, please. Okay, so prasad. Prasad is a sacred sweet offering given to visitors at the Gurdwara Sahib. So when you walked in, you may have noticed that there is something at the back where the prasad is located for the sangat to receive. It is made of simple ingredients, flour, butter, and sugar. However, its importance goes beyond the food itself. Prasad symbolizes equality because everyone receives the same offering regardless of their background and other characteristics. It also represents blessings, gratitude, and the sharing of God's gifts with others. If you receive prasad today, it is customary to accept it respectfully with both hands. I will show that later at the end.
2: So now I'll be talking about the Gurdwara Sahib. The Gurdwara Sahib is much more than simply a place of worship. It acts as a center where people come together to pray, learn, volunteer, and support one another. When Sikhs gather in the Gurdwara Sahib, they form what is known as a Sangat, meaning the congregation or community. The focal point of every Gurdwara Sahib is the Guru Granth Sahib Ji. During services, hymns from the Guru Granth Sahib Ji are sung in a practice known as Kirtan. These hymns teach values such as humility, compassion, equality, and devotion to God. And this is what a lot of people sing together. One unique feature of Sikh places of worship, which you have heard before, is that everyone is welcome. In fact, the Golden Temple, or Harmandir Sahib in Amritsar, India, was designed with four entrances to symbolize that all are welcome.
1: Moving on to the next slide, Langar. So Langar is one of the most famous Sikh traditions, the free community kitchen. Langar was started over 500 years ago by Guru Nanak Dev Ji and was later expanded by subsequent Sikh gurus. At that time in India, society was often divided by social class and caste. Guru Nanak Dev Ji believed all people were equal, as we mentioned before, and should be treated with dignity and respect. To demonstrate this belief, everyone would sit together and share the same meal regardless of their characteristics and their background. Today, every Gurdwara Sahib in the world you visit operates a langar. The food is prepared, cooked, served, and cleaned up entirely by volunteers. Millions of meals are served every year through Sikh langars around the world. The purpose of langar is not to only feed people, but to promote equality, community spirit, and selfless service. Moving on to the five tuckets.
2: The five tuckets are the highest seats of authority in Sikhism. The word tuckat means throne or seat of authority. These five historic sites that are shown on the board are deeply significant to Sikhs and play an important role in preserving traditions and guiding the Sikh community. The most important of these is the Akal Takht, located opposite the Golden Temple in Amritsar, India. Many Sikhs hope to visit all of these during their lifetime.
1: Anything to add on that?
3: These five takhts are places that have historical value of historical events have happened. The Akal Takht is where we saw, downstairs we saw the model. It's the same place. Akal Takht is where we have major decisions about code of conduct or different things. Those are all done there. Akal Takht is basically command center. That sounds very military. Supreme Court. Supreme Court. That is the direct translation. Another thing that we were talking about with Hukumnama, which before we came in, is Hukumnama is also an answer to Ardas, or an answer to a prayer. Whenever there is a crisis within the Sikhism Bant, or like even on an individual level, a personal crisis, you get your answer through Hukumnama, or you get an answer through your prayer through Hukumnama. But as a holistic thing, that happens at the Akal Takht Sahib. The other places on the other takhts, Takht Sri Damdama Sahib is a place that our gurus and Sikhs rested after a war. The 10th guru rested after the attack on Harmandir Sahib. And I'm going to actually stop there.
1: Okay, next slide, Vaisakhi. So Vaisakhi is one of the most important celebrations in Sikhism and is observed every year in April the 14th. For many people in Punjab, Vaisakhi is traditionally a harvest festival that marks the beginning of a new agriculture season. However, for Sikhs, Vaisakhi has a much deeper religious significance. In the year 1699, our 10th Guru, Guru Gobind Singh Ji, gathered thousands of Sikhs at a place called Anandpur Sahib. During this gathering, he challenged the crowd by asking who would be willing to give their life for their faith. One by one, five men stepped forward. These individuals became known as the Panch Pyare, or the Five Beloved Ones. Guru Gobind Singh Ji then initiated them, or baptized them, into a new Sikh community known as the Khalsa. That day was when Khalsa was born. Khalsa was established to uphold values such as courage, equality, justice, selfless service, and devotion to God. It encouraged Sikhs to stand against oppression and defend those who could not defend themselves. An important aspect of this event was that the five men came from different regions, occupations, and social backgrounds. At a time when society was heavily divided by caste and status, Guru Gobind Singh Ji demonstrated that all people are equal in the eyes of God. After baptizing the Panch Pyare, Guru Gobind Singh Ji then asked them to initiate them himself as well. This was a powerful demonstration of humility and equality, showing that no one was above anyone else. Today, Vaisakhi is celebrated by Sikhs all around the world. Celebrations often include special prayers, kirtan, community processions such as Nagar Kirtan, martial art demonstrations, which is called Gatka, and sharing meals through langar. For Sikhs, Vaisakhi is not only a celebration of history, but also a reminder of the values of the courage, equality, and etc., which guides the Sikh community today. One of the outcomes of the creation of the Khalsa was the introduction of the 5 Ks, which we mentioned before. These are the 5 articles of faith worn by baptized Sikhs. Let's take a look at those now. Or anything else to add on this?
3: Vaisakhi is equivalent to the first

0: as a general, a name. One of the things throughout history that has happened since this happened in 1966, in the Battle of Chamkor, which was 1704, Guru Gobind Singh Ji, so the 10th Guru, actually listened to the Khalsa. They listened to the decisions of the Khalsa over his own decisions after having this significant event, because there is significance now. Whenever we have a crisis or whenever we have something, the sacred number is five. We have five Singhs, and whatever decision they make, or the people who do a lot of meditation, the people who are respected, we select them as a community. Whatever decision they make, everyone else abides by that. That starts with Vaisakhi.
1: Okay, moving on. Okay, the 5Ks. You probably have mentioned that a lot. So the 5Ks is one of the most recognizable aspects of Sikhi, which are the five articles worn by the baptized Sikhs. Each of the 5Ks begin with the letter K in Gurmukhi, or Punjabi, and serves as a constant reminder of Sikh beliefs and values. The 5Ks are not worn for fashion or decoration. Instead, they remind Sikhs to live according to the teachings of the Guru every day. So let's take a look at each one individually. So the first one, Kes. That directly means uncut hair. Sikhs believe that human body is a gift from God, and keeping hair in its natural form represents acceptance of God's creation. For many Sikhs, uncut hair is a symbol of spirituality, discipline, and identity. You may notice that many Sikh men wear turbans. The turban helps protect and respectfully cover the hair. Even women who are baptized, they also wear Sikh dumale. It's not only the men, or they can wear it. They can cover their head wearing a patka. While the turban is not one of the 5Ks itself, it closely connects to Kesh and has become one of the most visible symbols of Sikh identity around the world. Number two, Ganga. Ganga is a wooden comb. It's usually kept within the hair underneath the turban. It serves as a practical purpose by keeping the hair clean and tidy. However, it has also a symbolic meaning. The Ganga reminds Sikh that while spiritual growth is important, discipline, cleanliness, and organization are also important in daily life. It teaches that we should care for both our physical and spiritual well-being. Number three, Kara. Kara is a steel bracelet that is worn by many Sikhs. Many Sikhs wear Kara every day. The circular shape has no beginning or no end, reminding Sikhs of the internal nature of God. The Kara also serves as a constant reminder to perform good actions and to think carefully before acting. Whenever a Sikh looks at the Kara, it can remind them to live honestly, treat others with respect, and follow the teachings of the Guru. Number four, Kirpan. Kirpan is a ceremonial sword which you guys have seen at the museum. The Kirpan is often misunderstood, so it is important to understand its purpose. It is not worn as a weapon of aggression. However, it symbolizes a Sikh duty to stand against injustice, protect those who are vulnerable, and defend human rights. The Kirpan reminds Sikhs that they should have the courage to help others and speak up when they witness unfairness or oppression. It represents responsibility, courage, and compassion. For Sikhs, strength should always be guided by wisdom and used to protect others rather than harm them. And the final one, number five, Kachera. Kachera is special shorts worn underneath clothing, or the bana. Kachera symbolizes self-control, modesty, and moral discipline. It serves as a reminder that Sikhs should live with integrity and make responsible choices in their daily lives. The emphasis is not on the clothing itself, but on the values it represents. So bringing them all together, the 5Ks represents the values that our 10th Guru, Guru Gobind Singh Ji, has wanted the Sikhs to embody: faith, discipline, courage, responsibility, equality, and service to humanity. They help Sikhs maintain a visible identity and serve as daily reminders of the commitment to live accordingly to Sikh teachings. Even today, more than 300 years after they were introduced, the 5Ks continue to play an important role in the lives of Sikhs around the world. Okay, moving on. Anything else? Yeah.

0: Five Ks, or the five things we keep in Sikhism. I'm going to just go over some of them again. The first thing we have is kes, or uncut hair. This also extends to other types of bodily piercings or stuff like that. We don't change or alter our body other than a case of like medical operation or such. This is a part of the ideology of returning our body to God the way that it has come. But also, gears or hair in particular is something that is very important to Sikhs. We have a line of our Guru saying, that saying that they Rehat piyari mujhko sikh piyara nahi. What the rehat means is our code of conduct. We have 52 things after we have amrit that we have to follow. We call them code of conduct and stuff. And basically what we're saying is we care more about the conduct. The person who follows the conduct, that is what is lovable in a Sikh, rather than the person. It's the ideology or the follow-through of that. One of those big things is Gis. I will go into this, I think, the next slide. There is a Battle of Shamgor, and one of the instances of Battle of Shamgor is there was a siege, and one of the person who was left behind on the siege was saying, I will not be able to see you again, to Guru Gobind Singh Ji. And Guru Gobind Singh Ji said, every time you look at your Gis, I will be alive in every room of them, or every hair of them. And that is another reason why we don't think. There's a lot of spiritual reasons. I won't go too deep into it. I don't think we have the time for it, but there is a lot of protection in gears. We also just head coverings in general. I'm wearing a dastar or a turban or a gearski. I think earlier there was a question asking about girls and boys and the difference between them. There is no difference. Girls can wear geskiya. We've had Sikh female generals as well. We've had Maipago. We've had male generals. There is no distinction in the way of baptism. There is no distinction in the way of covering your head. The stara, the reason why we wear the stara is during the time of the gurus, there was a time of a lot of oppression, and you may have seen photos of old sultans and stuff like that. They wear turbans. And that is because turbans are a sign of royalty. They're also a sign of respect. During this time, there were bans on certain activities if you weren't of a certain religion at the time, because it was a part of the Mughal Empire. They had a lot of bans. One of those bans was you're not allowed to wear turban. Another ban was you're not allowed to ride a horse. There were different things, and these things were challenged. One of the ways it was challenged is Guru Sahib Ji says, we're not going to wear one turban, we're going to wear two. So we have a base and we have an upper turban, and that is a reason why we wear turbans. It is a crown. It is a sign of respect. It is also a sign of saying that we are not below. The next thing is Ganga. Ganga is, once again, I've talked about the importance of gears and stuff. It is a thing of, we still have the Ganga of one, I'm pretty sure, Guru Angad Dev Ji in a Gurdwara in India. I do not remember the name of the Gurdwara, but we have it. It's very sacred to us. The third thing we've talked about is Kirpan. The word Kirpan comes from the word Kirpa. Kirpa means mercy. The word Kirpan means mercy. We have a philosophy of that. We do know how to carry weapons. We do know how to use weapons. We do know how to be violent. But that is the last resort. It's peace comes first, and if we ever do need to be that, it's from a place of mercy, and we need to be a saint before we can be a soldier. So kirpan is something we all carry day to day. Now we have smaller ones because obviously we're in the modern day, and it is a bit harder to carry full sabers. But if you do look at Nihang Singhs or people who they do practice this more. They carry multiple weapons. They carry multiple things. They are very proficient in it, and they practice for hours upon hours in a day. The kara, I think she explained it quite well. it's also like it's meant to be on your dominant hand, and it is every time you're meant to do something bad, it's kind of a shackle. It's there to remind you that this hand is not yours. This action is like not yours. You need to remember that you're always being watched by God. Your actions are reflected of that. Gishara is also, I think she's explained that well enough. We're going to skip to skip the next. Can you skip the skip to? Okay, this is the Nishan Sahib. We have explained this outside, so I'm going to skip the slide. I'm also going to skip the slides. This is also what explained outside. This is.
1: These things are from the Google. We can search it because we have already answered 30.
2: Okay, I'll just say it briefly. So, the Battle of Chamkaur Sahib. So, this is one of the most important historical events in Sikh history in the Battle of Chamkaur Sahib. This took place in December 1704 in Punjab, India. At that time, the 10th Guru, Guru Gobind Singh Ji, and a small group of Sikhs were being pursued by a very large Mughal empire. After a long and difficult journey, Guru Gobind Singh Ji and approximately 40 Sikhs took refuge in a small fortress at Chamkaur. Despite being heavily outnumbered by thousands of soldiers by the enemy, the Sikhs chose not to surrender. Instead, they defended the position with extraordinary courage and determination. Throughout the battle, Sikhs left the fortress in small groups to confront the opposing army, knowing that they were unlikely to survive. They fought not for land or power, but for the principles of religious freedom, justice, and the right for all people to practice their faith freely. For Sikhs, the Battle of Chamkaur Sahib is remembered as a powerful example of bravery, sacrifice, and standing up for what is right even when the odds seem impossible. The lessons from this battle continue to inspire Sikhs today to remain courageous, resilient, and committed to justice. So next slide. This is closely linked to the story of Guru Gobind Singh Ji, which are the four Sahib Jade. The four Sahib Jade were his four sons, Guru Gobind Singh Ji's. The Char Sahib Jade are deeply respected in Sikh history because of the extraordinary courage they showed at such young ages. The two older sons, Sahib Jada Ajit Singh Ji and Sahib Jada Jujar Singh Ji, fought alongside their father during the Battle of Chamkaur Sahib. Even though they were still teenagers, they displayed remarkable bravery and willingly defended their beliefs. However, they were sacrificed and martyred during the battle. The two younger sons, Sahib Jada Zoravar Singh Ji and Sahib Jada Fateh Singh Ji, were only 9 and 6 years old. They were captured by Mughal authorities and ordered to abandon their faith. Despite their young age, they refused to give up their beliefs. As a result, they were sentenced to death and were bricked alive within a war. For Sikhs, the story of the Sahib Jade are not simply about tragedy. It is about courage, faith, and remaining true to one's principles regardless of age or circumstance. Their sacrifices are remembered every year during and continue to inspire Sikhs around the world to stand firm in their values and beliefs. If you find the story interesting and would like to learn more, there's actually an animated movie called Char Sahib Jade that tells this story in much greater detail. It is available to watch on YouTube, so feel free to check it when you go home, and it provides a very powerful and moving insight into this important part of Sikh history. Anything else to add? No? Okay.
3: Thank you so much for listening, these young girls. And I request to Harmik Paji, please, coordinator of your group, come forward from Australian Sikh Association, giving something from your group. Harmik Paji, please come forward. Thank you.

0: Okay, thank you so much for everyone listening. If you have any other questions, please feel free to approach one of us. We'll be happy to answer. So now we will...
1: You must have Narendra Singh's email and phone number as well. You can ask any time, any question. Now we are going to Langar Hall, community kitchen. Then we have to take a langar. And there is a prasad.
2: On one of the earlier slides, we talked about prasad. If you see back there in the corner, there's a person with dying it. On your way down, you can feel free to just put your hands like this, and they will give you prasad if you want some. Also, we forgot to say this on the way up. There is a lift. So if anyone struggles with the stairs, just go that door over there. There's a lift right there. Sorry, we should have said that on the way up as well. Yeah.
3: We can show you how to take the prasad.
4: So first we will take, you can have a look and then.
2: Thank you once again. We're just going downstairs now. Thank you.

0: Ekun kasi vaguruji ki fate paashay dasmi kabhiyo baaj benti chopi hamini karo hate racha puran hui chit ki acha
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0: hamare dusi vedum gavu aap hate mui bachavo
1: sukhi basar moro parivara sevak sik sabhe karta